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Linger in the shade of a kind old tree. Throw away your troubles, dream a dream with me. Up a lazy river where the robin's song awakes a bright new morning. We can

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1: 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Plop, plop with either Bourbon Rooney or some mellow wine. Sabroso. 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Sabroso. Plop, plop, that's what you say when you're feeling great old Vautier. Just snap your finger and clap your hand. 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Sabroso. Plop, plop, I've explained and now you understand. Sabroso.

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If you're out with your lover, she'll understand. If you're in your car and you feel real gone, fall right in and honk your horn. Sabroso, bop, bop, ooh, ow, thou, ovauti, Allahu Ruti Rooney. 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

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Another stone cold hit coming up out the radio. It goes so slow, it don't never quit.